0: 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Slower traffic, keep right.
1: Good evening, everyone, and thank you for tuning in to The Inquisitive Tech. This is the show that explores technology. I take a look at what's in the headlines. I try to break things down for the average person, and I'm hoping to ignite an interest in you in something that I've made quite a career out of. I have been in this industry for well over 20 years, and the one thing I can tell you about IT in general is that we gatekeep a lot. We love using terms that are overcomplicated, and you can't just hop onto the internet and do a fast search to find out what you need to know about something pretty basic. Everyone's an expert on there. There's so much misinformation. There's also great information, and I'm going to help you sort it out. And technology can be a lot of fun, and let's just dive into it. And we have a number of different things that we are going to be talking about on tonight's show, and I'm pretty excited. So right off the bat, I think if you've been listening to my show at all, you probably know that I am a fan of AI. What is AI? That's artificial intelligence. You probably know this already, but just in case you don't, every industry has acronyms, so I like to break them down periodically to make sure we're all on the same page. I can't tell you how often I actually ask people what they mean when they use an acronym in a meeting I'm in, because I don't even know if it's for my industry or another department. We all have them, and because we kind of surround ourselves with people that use them all the time, It can cause a lot of issues if we just kind of assume what it is, especially in my industry. So I always ask for clarity. But AI, so I love AI. I use AI deeply, especially in my security side of things, when I'm doing forensics, when I'm trying to help protect companies from data breaches, and just protecting company data in general. Now, AI can be used in a lot of different ways in analytics, and I do a lot of work with data analytics, and AI is at the forefront of it. Now, I don't like people scaring people when it comes to AI. AI is not replacing jobs. It's not. People aren't losing their jobs because of AI, but that's very clickbaity, and it's used a lot when kind of major things happen, okay? There was a bunch of layoffs, in fact, recently, and the company was saying, oh, it's because of AI. And the sad thing is, a lot of companies where when they're doing that, soon realize that, guess what, you need people to run the AI. You need people to be going through the AI, to program it, to verify it, and all these things. Our tools are only as good as how well we use them, and we have to compare them against other things. Nothing is absolute, and especially AI is still really in its infancy. We've been using it for well over 10 years, but now with the big boom and the push for everyone to be using it, it's still

a show that might tweak you. And again, these are various different perspectives. I don't have any attachment to any one of them. This is simply a show meant to provoke us to just our own thinking and to drawing on examples from our own life and to really, you know, thinking about the places that we live, how much they matter and how much they need to matter and why they should matter. And that connection that we have to place, to community and our roles in it. So there's some profound things happening right now in Saskatchewan in terms of our four main cities, Saskatoon being the largest, Regina being the capital, Moose Jaw, which brings all kinds of notions in terms of everything from Moose Jaw tunnels to what it symbolizes in terms of its history and railroad and otherwise. And Prince Albert. Prince Albert, that gateway to the north, excuse me, and what's happening in that city of Prince Albert. There's a lot of pressures mounting, as we know, in each one of these cities around housing, the unhoused, infrastructure strain, climate adaptation, affordability, downtown identity crises, social fragmentation, distrust in institution, and the changing roles of cities themselves. And increasingly, you know, municipalities are being asked to solve problems they were never really structurally designed to solve. And while I'm kind of picking on Saskatchewan's four largest cities, I know there's a lot of urban communities out there that will relate to this. And equally, a lot of First Nation areas and also rural municipalities. So municipalities of all types and sizes and such will relate. But we'll focus here. Tonight we're going to go behind the headlines as we often do. We're going to bring in some urban theory, some planning history, and good old prairie sociology, with that being one of my hats, and political economy and civil psychology. Because, you know, in the cities that are there, whether you live in them or work in them or come and visit them, you know, purchase certain goods and services, utilize amenities, they're not simply collections of buildings and roads. Cities are emotional landscapes. They're political systems, and they're mirrors reflecting who we are and increasingly maybe who we fear becoming. And nowhere is that more visible than right here in Saskatchewan. So in this show, recorded in spring, as seedings going on in various parts of the province, where in various parts of the province we're dealing with flooding issues, while in other parts, like where our farm is, our family's, you know, homestead, we're hoping for rain because the pattern of drought is there and dugouts are already starting to show the signs of retreating, not filling. So tonight, though, we're going to focus on Saskatoon and it wrestling with its metropolitan ambitions and looking at the redevelopment of the former Star Phoenix site. For anybody who's been in Saskatoon for any length of time may recall the Star Phoenix building, kind of on Fifth Avenue, large parking lot. Lots of people went there to, you know, pick up papers, pick up a roll end of paper, see the clock that's on the Star Phoenix grounds. And then it closed not that long ago and was sold to a local developer. And that local developer has come forward with something, a proposal, the towers over a lot of the other downtown towers. We'll say more on this in a bit. I'm going to talk about Regina and confronting the rise of corporate urbanism through the real district and Brant, a really large player in Regina and a lot of places, but predominantly in Regina. Moose Jaw. It reveals the hidden governance and infrastructure pressures facing mid-sized prairie cities. And Prince Albert is really having us look at the future of human-centered urbanism and downtown rebuilding.

0: and civically speaking listeners, we're entering a new era of prairie urbanism. One where the biggest question is no longer how do we grow, but rather how do we live together? Because increasingly our cities are no longer merely competing economically, they're competing socially, psychologically, culturally, and in full disclosure, in my role as a, you know, regional and urban planner that shares the initials with amazing colleagues across this country and across this world, registered professional planners, this is a peek into our world in terms of what we're thinking about on a day-to-day basis. And these are the questions that cities grapple with a variety of people in a variety of roles, whether it's city management and various other parts of administration, city council, whether you be the mayor or a councilor or otherwise, as a resident or a special interest group, a nonprofit, a developer, a resident, a student. We're thinking about these things. How do we retain young people? How do we maintain trust as a city? How do we absorb migration? How do we adapt to climate pressures? How do we maintain our infrastructure? How do we belong in an age of fragmentation, spurred on by these very things like podcasts and media and social media and information coming at us from all different questions? There's new urban questions, and honestly, Saskatchewan cities may now be undergoing the most important transformation. It's kind of the post-war boom. So let's look at Saskatoon and the battle of the future downtown. Because Saskatoon right now is in the middle of what urban theorists would call a growth machine conflict. Now, what does that mean? Urban sociologists, for those that want to look them up, Harvey Mulisch, famously argued that cities are often shaped by coalitions of elites. Anyone on Coffee Row might, you know, clue into this. The discussion, oh, those developers, those political leaders, those business groups, those institutions, oh, how they all kind of work together on that shared objective, growth. More development, more land value, more investment, more visibility. And Saskatoon's living this in real time. We see it in the proposed downtown event and entertainment district. We see it in the revised arena funding debates. No, it's not going to touch our taxes. Nobody's taxes are going to increase. Oh, we're going to have an operations vendor from the States. No, we're rethinking that. We're going to do that differently. Pause. That's where we're at with that part of the arena debate, the downtown entertainment and arts kind of district. But we're also seeing it in the proposed redevelopment of the former Star Phoenix site that I mentioned earlier. And this is huge. It's a proposed mixed-use mega development, roughly 600 housing units, office space, retail, parking, potentially and hopefully a grocery store, and towers that are taller than the Nutrien Tower that people are now identifying with at River Landing on the riverbank that anchors off of 3rd Avenue south. So let's pause here. The Star Phoenix building once represented kind of old Saskatoon. Industrial journalism, print media, regional identity, newsrooms filled with civic debate. I remember those days. I used to run up the stairs, you know, and I did work with the symphony and other arts organizations, run up the stairs again later on, you know, as an activist, as a counselor. But those days are gone. Post Media, that owns the local newspaper, the Star Phoenix, still exists, but mostly in digital form. It's not even printed in Saskatoon. It's not even printed in this province. It's not printed every day. Not that it was, but most. But gone to digital and a skinny paper. But now what? That same site now that's been sold because they've all, those journalists there now kind of work from home. That same site's transforming into a vertical urban living. That's the goal. A prairie city transitioning from kind of an industrial civic culture into financialized, financed urban redevelopment. And I say that neutrally but critically because this raises enormous planning questions. Will this redevelopment create a vibrant downtown neighborhood? Or will it simply be vertical wealth storage? That's a question some may have. Will it produce urban vitality, mixed-use development, or privatized vertical isolation? I don't have one way or the other on this, but I hope that it does help to transform the downtown. I really do. Courage to the developer for wanting to do this, to the city for wanting to support this. An urbanist, Jane Jacobs, for any of those know, Jane's walks just occurred, talking about the very essence of development in the downtown and casual bus barns and all this sort of stuff, is another one that's trying to do something in a more modest form, but nonetheless having a housing aspect and work condos and support for local theaters and the whole bit. This development here that we're talking about in the Star Phoenix, wanting to do a grocery store and some commercial and housing for a bunch of variety of different folks in it. Jane Jacobs, for what the walks are named after. Born, connected to Canada, lived in Toronto, lived in New York, talked about mixed uses, short blocks, density, human scale activity, eyes on the street, and social diversity. And Saskatoon has historically struggled with that last piece, diversity, social diversity downtown. Is downtown Saskatoon, well, we might say, is maybe becoming a bit spatially polarized. On the one side, talking entertainment, new towers, high-end restaurants, event district visions, River Landing. On the other hand, visible poverty, addictions, social distress, precarious housing, and public safety fears. Two downtown realities existing simultaneously and increasingly colliding. What fascinates me about the Star Phoenix redevelopment is that it represents Saskatoon attempting true metropolitan scale urbanism, not just prairie modesty, metropolitan ambition, taller towers, higher density, urban grocery models, mixed use vertically. And honestly, that is probably inevitable because Saskatoon can no longer grow outward forever. Infrastructure costs alone make endless sprawl increasingly unsustainable. Let's go to somebody else we know, Richard Florida. He's talked about a lot, gosh, in the 90s, early 2000s. He called the rise of the creative city model, cities competing through culture, density, innovation, urban lifestyle. But here's the danger. If Saskatoon chases metropolitan aesthetics without metropolitan inclusion, it risks creating a deeply divided urban future. So, civically speaking, listeners, people feel that tension already. They feel it in the debates around transit, around parking, around bike lanes, around safety, around density, around homelessness, around taxation, and who the downtown is actually for. And layered on top of that, Saskatoon is simultaneously trying to implement the LINK bus rapid transit system while redesigning the downtown itself. This becomes fascinating as a planner because Saskatoon says it wants to intensify, it wants to address climate action, wants transit-oriented growth and development, and a more walkable urban core. And when actual relocations of road space begin affecting parking and traffic movement and business access and commuter convenience, ooh, that resistance to that very thing becomes immediate. And listeners, it's happening everywhere, not just here. North American cities are increasingly wanting urban transformation. As long as nothing personally changes for them, that's the paradox. And planners increasingly find themselves caught between the long-term systems thinking and short-term political anxiety. Now, what makes Saskatoon especially interesting right now is that it is simultaneously pursuing metropolitan branding, intensification, transit transformation, entertainment urbanism, and downtown reinvestment, while still psychologically functioning in many ways like a medium-sized prairie city. And that tension creates emotional conflict because many residents still expect easy parking, low congestion, low-rise familiarity, and suburban mobility patterns. Yet the city increasingly talks like a metropolitan center. And honestly, both realities now coexist. And here, urban theorist Edward Soja speaks about post-metropolitan transition. The moment when cities begin shifting from older regional urban forms into more globally competitive urban systems. And Saskatoon may now be entering that transition. The question becomes, can Saskatoon urbanize without losing its soul? Can it densify without being exclusionary? Can it create downtown vibrancy without simply producing expensive urban spectacle? Questions. Because, you know, civically speaking, listeners, and I know I'm using a different style today because I'm just trying it out. Good planning is not simply about growth. It isn't. It's about development. It's about balance. And it's about balance between investment and inclusion, ambition and accessibility, density and dignity, innovation and belonging, truth and reconciliation. And perhaps that is Saskatoon's defining challenge moving forward. How does it become more urban without losing the humanity and civic intimacy that people still deeply value about prairie cities, and reconcile to the truth of how it became that city to begin with, and honoring those relations? Good planning is not simply about infrastructure. It's about trust. It's about legitimacy. It's whether people believe the future being built includes them too. Let's flip to Regina now in the next bit, and I may come into part two here as well. Regina, Brant, and the rise of the private city. Because Regina represents the clearest example in Saskatchewan of what planners call entrepreneurial urbanism. And that's visible in the Real District, REAL, Regina Exhibition Agricultural Lands District, and the growing influence of the Brand organization, as in many will recognize Brand as John Deere and construction equipment and otherwise, big players, local roots, that is shaping physically and economically city of Regina, but also, I would argue, throughout Saskatchewan and elsewhere. So let's step back. So prairie cities were often built around public institutions, railways, universities, government, agriculture, civic infrastructure, public gathering spaces. But increasingly in North America, cities are transitioning towards what urban theorist David Harvey describes as entrepreneurial governance. Cities competing, cities branding, cities acting almost like corporations themselves. And Regina's deep into this transition because the Real District is no longer simply Mosaic Stadium, the exhibition grounds, or Everest Place. It's increasingly being envisioned as a regional entertainment and economic engine. Concerts, trade shows, agribusiness events, sports tourism, major event attraction, corporate partnerships, and sitting prominently within that conversation is Brant. Now, regardless of where one stands politically or economically on this, economic engine of Brant, a private player, it's impossible to deny its influence on Regina's urban identity. Brant is more than a company. It's become a city-shaping force. Its name is attached to arenas, sponsorships, event infrastructure, economic narratives, civic optimism, and increasingly the branding identity of Regina itself. We could think up in Saskatoon of examples too, you know, of the Nutrien who have their offices here and such, and seeing their names on things all over. Different scale potentially, yes. BHP, different scale. Saskatoon's got those players. Regina's got Brant. But it brings to mind for us as planners and for all of us, what and who is shaping cities now? Is it governments? Is it cities? Is it developers? Is it major corporations? We've just been discussing public-private hybrids. Increasingly, the answer is all of the above, and maybe not equally, but it's there. The Regina's Real District revolution represents something larger happening across mid-sized North American cities. the privatization of civic experience. And I don't mean privatization in the strict ownership sense. I mean the blending of corporate identity, civic identity, entertainment, urban development, and economic strategy. There's an urban theorist, Sharon Zukin, who warned decades ago about the pacification by cappuccino phenomena, the transformation of cities into carefully curated consumer experiences, spaces designed not necessarily for democratic spontaneity, but for managed economic activity. And maybe you're okay with that. And the real district conversation touches some of that tension because supporters argue Regina needs ambition, needs investment, needs attraction, needs confidence, needs regional competitiveness. And honestly, they're not wrong. Prairie cities absolutely face talent attraction challenge. Young professionals increasingly choose cities based on vibrancy, entertainment, cultural infrastructure, perceived momentum, and urban experience. The old model of cheap housing and parking is no longer enough, but critics also ask important questions too, like who benefits from these mega projects? Who absorbs the risk? Who gets displaced from public priorities? What happens when civic identity becomes too intertwined with corporate identity? Perhaps more importantly, or most importantly, what kind of public city are we creating? Because public space matters deeply. True civic life requires spaces where people gather not only as consumers, but as citizens. That distinction matters. The real district is fascinating because it exists at the intersection of economic development, sports urbanism, civic branding, entertainment economics, and political symbolism. And increasingly, Regina is betting heavily on event-driven urbanism. Some planners sometimes call this the Bilbao effect, as in Bilbao, Spain, where a major cultural investment, the Guggenheim Museum, helped transform the city's international profile. Ever since then, cities everywhere have chased catalytic mega projects, arenas, stadiums, entertainment districts, iconic architecture, hoping these become economic multipliers. Sometimes they do. Sometimes they become debt burdens. And often the truth lies somewhere in between. And here's what I find interesting as a planner and a sociologist. The real district debate is not really about buildings. It's about identity. Regina is asking, can we become a bigger feeling city? Can we project confidence? Can we compete nationally? Can we retain young people? Can we attract investment? And underlying all of this is something deeply prairie, a long-standing insecurity about being overlooked, about just being Saskatchewan. And I actually think Brand understands this psychology very well because much of the branding language around these projects is aspirational, bigger, world-class, destination-oriented, future-facing. And again, that aspiration is not inherently bad. Cities need vision. But planners need to also ask, vision for whom? Because while major entertainment districts rise, many Regina residents are simultaneously worrying about affordability, addictions, homelessness, unhoused, neighborhood safety, transit, infrastructure, and basic cost of living. Two Reginas can emerge simultaneously, the showcase city and the struggling one. Okay, we've talked about that just before, about Saskatoon. And successful urban governance requires ensuring those two realities don't drift too far apart. Again, let's go back to Jane Jacobs, arguing that healthy cities required organized complexity, not simplistic mega project thinking, interconnected systems, diverse users, mixed populations, human scale relationships. And honestly, this may be Regina's greatest challenge moving forward. How does it pursue that metro ambition without losing civic intimacy? How does it attract investment without becoming overly corporatized? How does it build momentum without leaving portions of the population behind? And they are efforts on the unhoused part of it too. And that we'll discuss in another episode. And guess what? We've come to the end of part one. So we will delve into Moose Jaw and Prince Albert next. Because the future of Prairie Cities will not simply be measured by tower cranes, stadiums, and sponsorships and entertainment districts or new hospitals and otherwise. It'll be measured by whether people feel they belong in the future being built. And that, more than anything, is the real urban question. Rajan is wrestling with right now, and others are too. Thanks for tuning in to part one of Civically Speaking. I'm your host, Lenora Swiston, here at CCR 90.5 FM, and also available on any of your podcast platforms. We'll be back right away with part two.
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6: Ladies and gentlemen, boys and girls, and wild ones of all ages, step right up. I welcome you to come on in. Inside the Electric Circus. The music is your passport, your magic key to all the madness that awaits you. Feel the thunder and the frenzy and see all the unusual animals. And the animals, well, they're something else.

Well, good evening. Welcome to Venom and Leather. And I was a wasp to get us warmed up. Formed Los Angeles, 82, by vocalist guitarist Blackie Lawless, Chris Holmes on lead guitar, and Steve Riley on drums, and Johnny Rod on bass. And I was for the big welcome of the title track, and I Don't Need No Doctor from 1980's Inside the Electric Circus. Well, tonight here we have some Megadeth, Inner Wish, Nevermore, Ghost, Spirit Caravan, Tea Party, Monster Magnet, and Brant Bourque lined up. Brant Bourque formed California by ex-Caius drummer Brant Bourque himself, and now is on vocals and guitar. And we have Rand Van Dupree on guitar, Dave Dinsmore on bass, and Royal Ryan Gutt on drums. As we continue on with Stacked and Leaving from 2016's Tale of the Devil.

0: All right, there's some Monster Magnet to finish off that. Five song set, formed 1990 New Jersey by Dave Windorf, vocals, guitarist. I was just heard Evil Was Going On and Stadium from 1993 Supercharge. We also have Ed Mendel on guitar, Joe Calandra on bass, and John Clemen on drums. And we started with Brad Bork with Stacked and Lovin' from Tale of the Devil from 2016. And that brings us up to near the top of the hour here at 7:54. Time for sponsors.
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0: All right, settling in here for another half hour here coming up, 7:58. And we're going to start with Tea Party, formed in Pickering, Ontario in the 90s by Jeff Burrows on guitar. We also have Stuart Chetwood on bass and Jeff Mullen on drums, as we're starting with Silence and Turn the Lap Down from 1996, Alhambra.

0: All right, there we had three different bands there in that last half hour. We're finished with Ghost. First performed in Sweden early 2000 with Leaver Tobias Forge and Nameless Ghouls and different instruments, what have you. And we also have Frederick Atkinson on the lead guitar for Peacefield. And last, Rima from 2005, Skalita. And that was Metal Hammer's number one album of the year and other really rated, highly rated by classic rock. Also, before that was Spirit Caravan, formed Washington 90s by Scott Wino Weinrich, vocals, guitar. There's also not many other adventures too, and most notably being St. Vitus. A couple others was Obsessed, Place of Skulls, and also heard Cosmic Artifacts and Fear Machine from Jug Fula's Son, remastered in 2023. Also joined by Jay Sherman on bass and Gary Isom on drums. And we start off with a little bit of acoustic from Tea Party with Silence and Turn the Lamp Down from Alhambra of 96. And that brings us near the bottom of the hour here, 8:28 here on CFCR 90.5 and sponsor time.
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0: 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The show is Venom and Leather, and I'm your host, George Rock. And we have Nevermore, formed Seattle, Washington 90s, after a stint with starting out with Sanctuary. Warren Doon, Dane on vocals, Jeff Loomis on guitar, now with Arch Enemy, I believe. Now we have Jim Shepherd on bass and Van Williams on drums as we visit the Obsidian Conspiracy of 2010 for the Termination Proclamation and Your Poison Throne.

All right, now a couple of tracks here from Inner Wish, formed in Athens, Greece by 1993, and released their album 1998. Today we heard Final Prophecy, Amaranth Lets You Down from 2006's Inner Strength, which featured Tomio Koyahus and Meg Nolis. The Seahawks on guitar, we have Anatoly Mazaraskas on bass, and Rabbis Alexander Poulos vocals, and there's also Terry Warren on drums. And for that, with Nevermore with the Termination Proclamation, and Your Poison Throne from the Obsidian Conspiracy of 2010. Well, now we're bringing to the end here Megadeth, formed 1982 by San Francisco by Dave Mustaine, vocalist, guitarist, after being dumped by Metallica. That's supposed to be their last album, as they just went through here town here a little while ago, but on a heck of a show. As they attempt to retire, self-titled in 2026 is their definite contender for Album of the Year. Also features Timo Mantisari, guitar, James Lumaheri on bass, and Dirk Verborn on drums, as we're closing with Tipping Point, and I Don't Care, and Hey God. And that's it for this rendition of Venom and Leather. At 9 p.m. it's Nate Waves. Until next week, keep the axe grinding.

0: Since 1988, Amigos Cantina has played host to the best shows in Saskatoon. Here's what's hitting the stage.
1: On Friday, May 22nd, Amigos welcomes folksy alt rockers Bonfire Moon with Don Law and Theo Maxit. And on Saturday, May 23rd, Fisheye takes the stage with Fairweather Foes.
0: There's Pub Stumpers trivia every Wednesday, and hey, while you're there, why not grab some of the Tex-Mex cuisine that's made Amigos Cantina one of Canada's best restaurants? So come on down to Amigos Cantina, 806 Dufferin Avenue.
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You've got Jeff for the next couple of hours here spinning the records, but I've got a special guest in the studio tonight coming from CHRW 94.1, London, Ontario. We've got Daria, who is going to be possibly or more than likely hosting Swing Shift in the weeks to follow. So we're going to be hearing from Daria later on tonight. She's going to be helping out, and I'll be trying my best to, show her how we do things here at CFCR, for better or for worse. Anyways, we're going to have some fun tonight. We're starting things off with some French-Canadian, something I just picked up at the new Salvation Army grand opening. Wow, were you there? There were hundreds of people there. It was insane. I picked up this record. This is Tony Roman, Essays Dolphins, from the album Doo Wah Diddy Diddy. We're going to hear a very special version of House of the Rising Sun in French.

He's starting off this edition of Night Waves. All Canadian set there. That was Wes Dacus. Of course, Edmonton legend. That is from the album With the Rebels. We heard Doo-Wah Diddy Diddy. Before that, Les Baronets. They were from Quebec. Tony Roman doing production on there. You're going to want to remember why. That was C'est Fou, Mais C'est Tout, which is a Beatles cover. I don't have it in front of me. Which one is it? Anyways, it's a Beatles cover, and it was amazing because it was in French. Before that, Les Sextants with a single Je Pense et Toi, and that is a cover of I Put a Spell on You, yeah, by Screamin' Jay Hawkins. And before that, from the album Doo-Wah Diddy Diddy, we heard Tony Roman, and we heard Le Penitencier, which is the French version of House of the Rising Sun. And what do we have queued up now? We have to refer to my notes. Oh, we're going to hear from The Executive with a track called Tracy Took a Trip right now here on your community radio station, 90.5 CFCR FM.

0: 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You might be listening to us on Salt Spring Island, like my cousin is right now, maybe Fort Frances, Ontario, maybe Vermilion, Alberta, maybe even London, Ontario. At the top of the hour, we're going to be hearing from Daria, who's in the studio tonight. She's going to be giving you some advice and some messages about Sled Island coming up, of course, Calgary's Sled Island. But right now, we just heard from The Knack. Yeah, She Ain't No Good. Before that, The Shots, Keep a Hold of What You've Got. Wimple Winch, one of my favorite British psychedelic artists, The Wimple Winch with Lollipop Minds. I mean, how great is that? And The Executive with Tracy Took a Trip. This is the Nightways program, 2 hours of records like we've been doing here, or Ron's been mostly doing it. I've been riding Ron's coattails here. CFCR.ca as well. And of course, go online, get that free app, and then you can always check out our archives for shows that you've missed or maybe shows that you've enjoyed and you wanted to hear again. After the break, Jesus and Mary Chain making an appearance on the Nightwaves.
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0: Hey, continuing on here with Nightwaves, we've got Jeff and Daria in the studio tonight. And some records I've picked up lately because, you know, I'm always buying records. The big SSO Saskatoon Symphony Orchestra sale was just on a couple months ago. Going to be hearing some stuff that I purchased in that. Everybody in town very pleased with the armloads of records they dragged out of there. Of good note, many people spent thousands of dollars. I think I bought 53 albums myself at that sale. Right now, though, Jesus and Mary Chain from the Psycho Candy album classic. We're going to hear The Living End and...

I would like to thank the Black Angels for really believing in this thing. This song's for you, all right?

They were wrapping up a heavier fuzz sound set right there, more modern stuff, courtesy of the BRMC, the Black Rebel Motorcycle Club, taken from the Live at Levitation on Desert Gold Sand vinyl. Levitation first round lineup just came out last week. Angine de Poitrine, Uncle Acid and the Deadbeats, Earth Tongue. I might have to make a journey back to Austin. 50 more artists to be announced, of course. We heard Spread Your Love before that. No Stranger to Levitation. The infamous Black Angels from the double album Wilderness of Mirrors. We heard Vermilion Eyes. The Ravenettes, who have also played at Levitation. This is just by accident, actually. I didn't even plan this. From the album Put a High. That was from the SSO Book and Music Sale. We heard A Hell Below and Jesus and Mary Chain from the Psycho Candy album. We heard The Living End. And I'd like to mention, I always like to mention, I've seen the Jesus and Mary Chain at Coachella. And yeah, that was pretty amazing. Anyways, let's continue on here. Right now, we're going to do some singles. We're going to slow things down a bit. We're going to get a little, what can we call it here? A little more Flower Children-like, a little softer. Songs about rabbits, gardens, hedgehogs having tea, stuff like that. Right now, this is The Seeds with March of the Flower Children here on 90.5 CFCR FM.

0: Hey, that was Detroit's SRC, otherwise known as the Scott Richard Case, wrapping up a set of four singles there. That was Who Is That Girl? Before that, Montreal's The Rabble with Golden Girl. Who was your favorite Golden Girl, Daria?
1: Blanche.
0: Of course, everybody loves Blanche. You were pretty quick with Blanche. And before that, a Passing Fancy with She Phoned, and Seeds with a rare single there with March of the Flower Children. After the break, we're going to hear from Daria. She's going to have some messages about Sled Island. But please stay tuned for that after these messages from our generous sponsors.
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5: 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Winners will be contacted directly and are responsible for their own transportation to and from the festival, as well as their own accommodation in Calgary. And this is Daria, speaking live for the very first time right here tonight. I'm coming to you fresh from Radio Western all the way in London, Ontario, and I'm very jealous of whoever's winning these wristbands, I have to say. I'm also very excited to be here with you tonight at your community radio station, CFCR 90.5 FM. Coming at you next is from the Butterscotch Cathedral, a suite called Lisa's Dream, and I know you're going to love it.

Hey, first of all, I want to give a big thank you to Daria there for the fantastic job she did on the announcements of the Sled Island. And you know what? She's won the tickets. Wait, that seems like it's rigged. Anyways, continuing on with the music here, that was the Butterscotch Cathedral from their 2015 album. That was a suite called Lisa's Dream. And in order, I think there's about 10 or 12 songs here. We heard Bright and Beautiful Morning, We Want to Help You, Dark or Bright, Why Do You Hate Everything I Love? Well, that's kind of... Anyways, Wing a Ding, Keys and Pans, Daddy, I Think I'm Going Crazy, Sweet Dream, In Bright and Beautiful Morning, Reprise. Good stuff there from the Butterscotch Cathedral. 2015 music there. We've some time here before the 10:30 break. How about some Canadian proto-metal, courtesy of Toronto's Triton Warrior. Crank it up. This is Sealed in a Grave. Right now here on Nightwaves.

0: They're wrapping up a set of some heavy Canadian singles there before the break. There, we heard from Quebec's Morse Code Transmission. Of course, they went through a couple of different name changes. They ended up becoming Morse Code right at the end. They had a really great all French prog album as well, heavy on the keyboards. Morse Code Transmission, Satan's Song. And of course, keeping with the theme, we heard Saskatoon's Old Scratch with the track Devil Take You. That's a rare one on the Collie label. And Toronto's Triton Warrior from a single, their only single, Sealed in a Grave. I promise you things will get more upbeat after the break, or will they? You're going to have to stay tuned to find out. You're going to hear more from Daria as well here on Nightwaves.
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0: 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Y'all come back now, you hear?
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starts out, Brother Wayne Kramer. Brother Wayne Kramer.

All right. That last song you just heard was SF Sorrow Is Born by The Pretty Things. Before that, we had Slowly But Surely by The Flower Traveling Band and She Is Too Much by Glass Prism. And of course, Rocket Reducer number 62 by MC5. And the last song of the night will be Man Who Paints by Fevertree.

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The more you go to hell, gonna dream our dreams together.

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5: 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Great to have you here, as always. Tonight's show will be a bit of a trip around the world with a lot of percussive music, but still keep it in the kind of ambient zone. And the kind of John Hasselforth world stuff, so we'll hear some of his stuff in the show tonight, of course. Later in the program, we'll hear new music from Visible Cloaks as well. But first up, we're going to hear from a group called Oyuki Conjugate, from their album Into Dark Water from 86. Then we'll hear, the aforementioned John Hassel with Farafina from the 90s, and then some new music from Masaya and Cora. Some Daryl DeVore on a cassette, some Roberto Muschi, and Bebo Baldan as well. So, we're in for a nice time. First up, this is Ascension by Oyuki Conjugate. Start things off. Also, I want to mention this Saturday, the 23rd, Soft Breeze is presenting a nice evening of hanging out at Paved Arts with all vinyl DJs. Maybe a few CDs thrown in the mix, but mostly all physical media. 19 plus, affordable drinks, places to sit down, music at a reasonable volume. Have some old books and magazines to make collages, tape and glue and scissors provided. A puzzle. Maybe a TV with an N64 on it. And you can just hang out, listen to music, chat with your pals, meet some folks. You're all invited. At the Organic Mix with DJs SD Iva, Astral Planes, myself, as well as Gus Davidson and Mosaius. Be a good time, only $10. See you there. Saturday, 23rd of May, at 424 20th Street West. But let's go into the music. This is Oyuki Conjugate with Ascension on Soft Breeze Radio.

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Hey there, you're listening to Soft Breeze Radio on CFCR 90.5 FM. This has been Bebo Baldan from his album Vapor Frames 8691. We're hearing the track EBO. Very nice sound. Before that, we heard another fellow Italian experimentalist, Roberto Muschi, with the piece De Lange's Dream from the album The Loi of Music, made from years of field recordings. He went out traveling the world and would record people in conversation, making music, chanting folk sounds, and then bring it back to the studio and combine them to make a truly worldwide global sound. Very neat stuff, Roberto Muschi. Before that, we heard from Daryl DeVore from the Goatee Tapes release, Another Song of Civilization. We heard Bamboo Sound Magic, home recorded post hippie psychedelic music. And before that, we heard new modern music from the duo Cora and Masaya. From their new album Primordial Mind, we heard the track Cosmic Fire. It's released just last week on the 8th. No, 2 weeks ago, almost. Now, for that, we heard from John Hassel with Farfina, the title track from the album Flash of the Spirit, recorded in 87-88 by Dan Lanois and Brian Eno, of course, mixed together into a whole new thing. And we start off the show with Oyuki Conjugate

0: For their 1986 album Into Dark Water, we hear the opening track, Ascension. Hope you're enjoying the show. We're going to keep the program rolling after this short, important break with some music from Invisible Cloaks, Slow Riffs, David Hikes, and Geino Yamashiro Gumi. So you don't want to miss it. Don't go anywhere. 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

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You're listening to Soft Breeze Radio on CFCR 90.5 FM. We're halfway through the program. Hope you're enjoying what you're hearing. It's a fun experimental side of the show to go into. We are now going to hear four pieces of music for the next half hour. First up, new music from Visible Cloaks from their album, which is out this Friday, called Paradescence. Very excited for this one. We'll hear the new track, Steel. And then we'll follow that up with Slow Riffs, Vancouver artist, from his album Simulacra. Hear the track, Her Shining Abode. Keep the rhythm going, and then we'll go into a vocal drone piece from David Hikes and the Harmonic Choir called Ascending Mount Summation from the Current Circulation album. All vocals harmonizing together. I think there's four or five folks in a large cathedral. No computers or effects included, just microphones and voice. And then we will end with supergroup Gaino Yamashiro Gumi from their album Ecophony Rhine, or maybe it's Rine. We'll hear the closing track, Reincarnation. This group is known for doing the soundtrack for the classic essential sci-fi anime film Akira, but this is an album they released before. A group effort, I guess you could say. Large amount of folks, non-musicians, percussion, singing. It's something else. You don't want to miss it. So stay tuned here. You listen to Soft Breeze Radio. First up, though, this is Visible Cloaks with Steel from their upcoming album, Paradescence, on Soft Breeze Radio.

0: Hi there. Epic is the right word you could say. That was Gei no Yamashiro Gumi with movement number 4, Reincarnation, from their album Ikafuni Rinne. Very, very, very human music, 1986. We're going over time, but I just wanted to hear the whole thing. Hope you enjoyed that. For that was David Hikes and the Harmonic Choir, an abridged version. We heard Ascending Mount Summation from the album Current Circulation. From 85, I believe. For that was Modern Music from Slow Riffs from the album Simulacra, released last year on Mood Hut Records out of Vancouver. We heard the song Her Shining Abode. And before that, we heard a short one from the duo Visible Cloaks out of Portland, America, from their upcoming album Paridescence, which is released this Friday, the 22nd, on Revenge International. We heard the track Steel. Thank you for listening tonight. If you need a recap of the show, I post it on a website called softbreezeradio.blogspot.com, where you can find a link to hear the show again via the CFCR archive, as well as a Mixcloud, where I've been posting past issues that go even further back than the archive on the CFCR's website, as well as the album artwork for all the records we heard tonight, and links to Bandcamp, to where you can purchase them if they're available there. And one last thing before we turn things over to nothing but G-Thang after the break. This Saturday the 23rd at 424 20th Street West, place called Paved Arts, is an event space, and I'm putting on an event with some friends in the South Breeze universe. Gus Davidson, a common fill-in host for this program, as well as my friend Moseus, and DJs ST Iva and Astral Planes will be spinning records from 9 p.m. until late. We have affordable drinks of all sorts of kinds. It's a 19 plus event, and tickets are only $10 to get in, which is nice for an evening out. And we'll have plenty of tables and chairs for you to gather, chat, a couple of crafting things. It'll be a nice little vibe. Bring some extra lamps. Make it cozy. Music at a reasonable volume. No pounding beats, just a relaxed time. The Soft Breeze organic mix is what we're calling it this Saturday. Bring in the spring, organic spring mix. 23rd at Paved Arts, 424 20th Street West in Saskatoon, 9 p.m. See you there. Thanks for listening. Stick around for nothing but a G-Thang after the break, as always. Good night.
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5: CFCR acknowledges that we are situated on Treaty 6 territory, a land that is the ancestral home of the Cree, Dene, Soto, Dakota, Lakota, and Nakota nations, and homeland of the Métis. We honor the deep ties these communities have to this land, and we acknowledge the enduring significance of their cultures, languages, and histories. We express our gratitude for the stewardship and wisdom of the First Nations and Métis peoples, whose contributions continue to enrich our society. 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
7: 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I'm your host, Drewski, and we're going to start the hour off with Queen's Finest by DJ Clue and Nas.

the end of the sound. But bring back the rhyme, for the rhyme is evaporating. All of the sucker MCs that are Jones insane. They would, they could, they think, but never, ever, never dare try to wash the face of my sink.

We just heard Murdergram by Murder, Inc. Also, Wash Your Face in My Sink by Dream Warriors, Survival of the Fittest by Mobb Deep, and Queen's Finest by DJ Clue and Nas. Up next, we have Street Struck by Big L.

You motherfuckers kill me. Why y'all niggas don't ever talk that shit when we be in the physical form? Why y'all niggas get all shy when we be right there next to you at the premieres and shit? Y'all niggas get a lot of heart when you get in the studio, huh? Get that can the man motherfucker want to talk shit on the mic. Well, do this for me, would ya? Next time you get the notion to talk some shit about an outlaw nigga or a nigga on the west side, the best side, call me. Call me, nigga. Reach out and touch a nigga. Because if you don't do that, and I hear one of you niggas saying something on the record, expect me, nigga, like you expect Jesus to come back. Expect me, nigga. I'm coming.

0: That was Speak Your Clout by Gangstar. We also heard Untouchable by Tupac and Street Struck by Big L. You're listening to Nothing But a G-Thang here on CFCR. We're going to take a quick break to hear from our sponsors, and we will be right back, so stay tuned.
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0: 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You're listening to Nothing But a G-Thang here on CFCR. Once again, I'm your host, Drewski, and up next we have A Friend by KRS-One.

Every damn with lotion for this motion picture down at the cinema. It's me and you alone in this bitch, smoking on indica. The film that me and you about to make, like Forrest Whitaker. Bend you over that table, angle is perpendicular. That coochie light up the earth, you know the feeling, bruh. Like me and Shorty fucking on Sunset and La Cienega. You keep the chocha clean, sipping on apple cider vinegar. Yeah, I'm sitting right beside.

0: Hey, yo.
1: 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The guys that I fooled with were killers themselves.
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3: I control 26,000 men, except for dope. We operate in all aspects of organized crime. And if there's one thing I'm sure of, it's that drugs destroy your mind and destroy your home. In the end,

That was Fish by Ghostface Killah. We also heard Touchin' by Honey Baby and Busta Rhymes. Pregame by Sauce Money and A Friend by KRS-One. Up next, we have Last Night by Potato Head People.

0: You want to be a CFCR host, huh? 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You think you'll be the ruler of the airwaves? You think you're something special? Well, cool. That's great. 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Or don't. I don't know. I'm not your boss. 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

0: you made it to the buzz. 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

The river itself feeds on souls. The suicides, the ones who let go of the controls. Like the woman whose beauty they couldn't replace. The morgue even made a plaster cast of her face. There's at least one a week, more women than men for some reason or other. It changes by season. It sometimes has nightmares, which truly is frightening. When the sky becomes filled with bouquets of lightning. Raindrops seeping into the letterbox while I'm sleeping. Makes it seem like those who wrote me were weeping. The river's emotional, with waves made of mercury. Sometimes brutal, sometimes nurturing. It rocks me to sleep with oscillations of anguish. It whispers its secrets, but in its own language. It leaves me to languish. It breaks all its promises. It threatens my premises. It's my friend.

My houseboat is well suited for finer affairs. I think it just needs a few minor repairs. It's like a lawn chair chapel, to make an analogy. Moss at the waterline, skirted with algae, held together with the help of nothing other than trust. The chimney and water tank is covered with rust. Shutters cover windows, some of which are stained glass. All the way around the decks, a railing of plain brass. Unpolished and pretty, Norwegian design. From the front there's a clothesline reaching behind to the back, where the anchor and gangplank hang out. There's a chance you may see two or three pairs of pants waving in the wind. The inside is wooden, by every means reinforced, all around by heavy beams, low ceilings and oil lamps, candles and incense. A great big bed that would be fit for a princess. Pot-bellied stove, transistor radio, roll top desk. This is the way to go. A person can dream here and write with impunity. The sunlight is proper, there's endless opportunity. The views are inspiring, barren chameleon. Reflections and shadows play on the ceiling. Troubles are handled with propriety and no delay. All I have to do

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Hungry for something hearty? 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Y'all come back now, you hear?

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0: Welcome to the CFCR Diner. Yeah, we're open. What'll it be, hon? We got the house special, green eggs and ham, Monday, Friday, 6 to 10 a.m. It's not fancy, but it gets the job done. Jukebox. Oh, yeah, it's over there in the corner. It's got indie rock, blues, jazz, pop, electronica. Don't ask for requests. It plays what it plays. So grab a seat, don't make a mess, and enjoy your morning, I guess. Green eggs and ham every weekday from 6 to 10 a.m. You're here anyway. Might as well stay.
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4: 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We honor the deep ties these communities have to this land, and we acknowledge the enduring significance of their cultures, languages, and histories. We express our gratitude for the stewardship and wisdom of the First Nations and Métis peoples, whose contributions continue to enrich our society. CFCR is committed to nurturing relationships built on reconciliation, respect, and mutual understanding as we walk together toward a shared future.
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Welcome to the show. My name's Glenn. 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Let's kick off with a band from Winnipeg. They're called Imaginary Cities, and this song is called Chasing the Sunset. We need some of that.

That was Magneta Lane there from Toronto, Ontario. That song was called Daggers Out from their second album called Dancing with Daggers. Before that, we had Lush with a song called Lady Killers from their album Love Life. They're from London, England. We kicked off with Winnipeg's Imaginary Cities, a song called Chasing the Sunset from their second and last album called Fall of Romance. Now I'm going to play one of my favourite bands, pop music bands from Canada. This is a marvellous song of theirs from their second album, which is called Picture You Staring. This song is called Easier Said.

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0: and more.
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3: Welcome back to Green Eggs and Ham, part one for this Wednesday, the 20th of May, 2026. Sun's beaming through the window. I'm liking it. It was pretty cool when I came down, though. It was about 5 degrees. And now it's 4 degrees. But we are looking for a high of 18 degrees centigrade today. 30% chance of showers. It will be sunny early this morning and a mixture of sun and cloud. With that 30% chance of showers this afternoon, risk of a thunderstorm this afternoon, wind becoming east at 20 kilometres an hour near noon, high of 18, UV index is 5 or moderate. Tonight, partly cloudy with 30% chance of showers, risk of a thunderstorm this evening, winds from the east at 20 kilometres an hour, becoming light this evening, overnight low is plus 5. Thursday the 21st of May, a mixture of sun and cloud with 30% chance of showers, risk of a thunderstorm in the afternoon, a high of 20, UV index 5 or moderate, and Thursday night overnight clear and a low of plus 5. So, I think an improvement. I'm looking down the line here. Friday will be 22 and sunny. Saturday, 26 and sunny. Sunday, 26 and sunny. Sunny. Monday, 27 and sunny. Sunny. I kept saying Sunday and sunny, didn't I? So anyway, it's looking like an improvement. And if that comes to fruition, I never normally believe like one day ahead, maybe two, a stretch. But I'll take that forecast over what we had last week. Okay, CFCR acknowledges that we broadcast from Treaty 6 territory, the homeland of the Cree and Métis nations, and the traditional territories of the Dene, Soto, Dakota, Lakota and Nakoda. We pay our gratitude to the First Nations and the Métis people who have called this ancestral land home for generations, and whose histories, languages and cultures continue to influence our community. On a foundation of reconciliation, recognition and respect, CFCR is committed to reaffirming relationships with one another and establishing new ones. I have one last announcement. CFCR wants to give you a chance to win a pair of Discovery wristbands to the Sled Island Music and Arts Festival in Calgary, Alberta from the 17th to the 21st of June. 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Each pair of festival wristbands is worth over $500. 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If you're not a member already, why not? 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I'm a bit tongue-twisted today, as you can tell. Make sure to enter before Friday, the 29th of May at noon. That's next Friday. Friday next week. Winners will be contacted directly at and are responsible for their own transportation to and from the festival, as well as their own accommodation.

Foundation in Calgary. But there you are, a $500 prize there. Two tickets for the Sled Island Music Festival. Discovery wristband, I should say, not ticket. It's wristbands these days. I was just reminiscing about physical paper tickets the other week. I miss them. I know you can print out those ones online, but it's not the same. I used to like going to the venues to purchase me physical tickets. Give me a shout here at CFCR, or 664-306-664-6678. If you're in the same boat as me on the paper ticket thing. Okay, three tracks before the break. I kicked off with Tops from Montreal, my favourite Canadian indie pop band. The track was called Easier Said from their second album, which is called Picture You Staring. After that, we had Toronto, Ontario's July Talk with a song called Don't Let Her Know from their self-titled debut album. And after that, from London, England, we had a band called Dreamwife with a song called Fire from their self-titled debut album. I like that band. I don't think anyone's heard of them here, but they're pretty good. I think they're on their third album by now. They have a singer who is from Iceland, and I like it. You can hear it in her voice. That she's not from London, England. Something different. Check them out. They're called Dreamwife. Okay, so I should really play some more music, shouldn't I? Here's another band from London, England. They're called Savages. And the band after. They're also be from London, England. They're called Mary in the Junkyard. But this is Savages with TIWYG from their second album, Adore Life, here on CFCR 90.5 FM, Saskatoon's one and only community radio station and only alternative. Here's Savages.

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5: Welcome back to Green Eggs and Ham, part one for this Wednesday, the 20th of May. 2026. The sun's still shining outside. I'm enjoying it. Looking at the plants here, soaking up the sun. We played six tracks before the break, I think, or seven even. I can't remember, actually. So anyway, I started off with, I think, Savages with T-I-W-Y-G from the second album, Adore There from London, England. Also from London, England was the next band, Mary in the Junkyard. The song was called Drains from the EP Midori. Then we had two bands from Olympia, Washington, USA, which I didn't really plan on playing together, but it turned out that way. First we had The Blow with a song called Knowing the Things That I Know from their album Poor Aim Love Songs. Then we had Bikini Kill with No Back Rub from their album Reject All American. That's an album title that I think's a good one for this right now. Reject All American. Then we had from Toronto, Ontario, The Creep Show with Dust Till Dawn from their album They All Fall Down. After that, we had Montreal's Duchesses with a song called Cut Up from their first album, which was called Anthologie de Trois Pochoirs. And last but not least, another London, England band. They're called Anjali. The song was called Asian Provocateur from their second album, which was called The World of Lady A. So there you are. It's nice outside, I think, still. Yes, I believe it is. 7 degrees now. Oh, it's hot enough. It's going to be 18 today. There's a 30% chance of showers this afternoon. But we had, there was a supposed thunderstorm yesterday, but it didn't really amount to much. I heard one rumble and then a little bit of rain, which didn't really amount to much, but there you are. I'll give you the full report on the half hour. Now, I think I should play some more music. Here's a band from Manchester in Lancashire, in the northwest of England. They're called The Fall. This song is called Guest Informant, here on CFCR 90.5 FM, Saskatoon's one and only community radio station and only alternative here in the wonderful city of Saskatoon, Saskatchewan. And hopefully we will have a couple of months of summer this year. But it's not seeming like it right now. Here's The Fall.

That was a band called Heartworms from London, England. The song was called Retributions of an Awful Life from an EP called A Comforting Notion. Before that we had The Fall from Manchester in the northwest of England. The song was called Guest Informant from, I believe it's 1987 album, The Friends Experiment. Okay. I thought I was going to say something, but I can't remember. I've forgotten. So, we're just going to play some Canadian stuff for a bit. Starting off with Alita from Cupid's Newfoundland with a song called Meat Monster from their last album called Hell Hill. So yeah, this is Alita from Cupid's Newfoundland.

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5: 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The sun's beaming through the window. I think it's going to be a nice day today. Plus 18 is the forecast with a mixture of sun and cloud, 30% chance of showers this afternoon, risk of a thunderstorm also this afternoon, wind becoming east at 20 kilometres an hour near noon, today's high is 18, UV index 5 or moderate. Tonight, partly cloudy, 30% chance of showers, risk of a thunderstorm this evening, winds from the east at 20 kilometres an hour, becoming light this evening, overnight low is plus 5. Thursday the 21st of May, a mixture of sun and cloud with 30% chance of showers, risk of a thunderstorm in the afternoon. Tomorrow's high is 20 degrees centigrade, UV index is 5 or moderate. Thursday night, overnight, clear and a low of 5 degrees centigrade. The weather's looking like it's going to improve as the week goes on. Predictions for 26 Saturday, 26 Sunday, and nothing but sun. I'll take it. We need some of that. I haven't even put my seeds in my garden yet, which is annoying, but hopefully I'll get it done before the end of the month. Okay, we played three songs before the break. We kicked off with Alita from Cupid's Newfoundland, a song called Meat Monster from the album Hell Hill. Then we had two bands from Saskatoon. Started off with Economics, a song called Deviations from the album The Wastes. Then we had We Were Lovers with We've Got It from the album Pyramids. Okay, I'm just going to play music because I want to squeeze in

some stuff. So we're going to kick off with a soft one from Halifax, Nova Scotia. It's Braden Lamb with a song called To Be Human. Here on CFCR 90.5 FM, Saskatoon's one and only community radio station and only alternative. Here's Braden Lamb.

That was Edmonton's Falcon Hawk. I'm never quite sure how to pronounce that one. Song was called In Serums from their album Hot Mouth. Before that, we had Munya from Montreal with a song called Trésor from Voyage to Mars, sung in French. Before that, we had Stars with Back to the End from the album From Capitol Hill, or Capitol Hill. Before that, we had Always from Toronto with Many Mirrors from their last album, Blue Rev. And we kicked off with Braden Lamb, a single called To Be Human. Braden Lamb's from Halifax, Nova Scotia. I'm going to finish off with a band called Pure Essence from Manchester in the northwest of England. The song is called India from their first album, self-titled. The band's called Pure Essence. Just remains for me to say thanks very much for listening. Looks like it's going to be a nice day out there. Take care of yourself first, and remember, give somebody a hug and tell them you love them. You won't regret it. Enjoy the sun in the next few days. Cheers. Here's Pure Essence from Manchester, England.

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5: Hey, good morning, everybody. This is Fabian Minima. I'll be your host for the next 2 hours on Green Eggs and Ham. Thanks to Glenn and Ellen for coming in and doing the show this morning, the first half of Green Eggs and Ham. Glenn brings his dog, Ellen, in, and that dog is just the sweetest pup around. It's such a nice dog. It's so nice to come to the station and get greeted by a sweet dog like that. Wonderful. Plus 7 degrees right now in Saskatoon on our way to a high of 18. I'll fill you in on a few shows that are coming to Saskatoon. I'll fill you on a few things that are happening at our local establishments. Let's get the show kicked off here with some early Rolling Stones All Down the Line. This is from Exile on Main Street. Enjoy this. Happy Wednesday, everybody.

Such a massive fan of the Cool for Cats album and the entire catalog of Squeeze. Incredible Up the Junction. What a great tune. What a great record. If you guys haven't listened to that record in a long time or a little while anyways, Cool for Cats is a great, great Squeeze album. Great way to get into the band. If you're probably familiar, they do Tempted and, you know, Black Coffee and all this stuff. And there are songs you recognize. Man, that's a good one. I forgot about how good that song was. The band before that with The Shape I'm In, one of my favorites. That one seemed like it's a little more up-tempo than other recorded versions for some reason. I don't know. Just an incredible song. Neil Young before that was Cinnamon Girl with his Crazy Horse Band. And the Stones kicked us off with All Down the Line off Exile on Main Street. We're going to keep rocking and rolling. There's a ton of shows coming to the Basement and to Saskatoon. Bobby Bazzini. Where's that happening? That's at the Basement. Kashmir at the Led Zeppelin tribute's happening at the Basement. There's a ton. Amigos has Brass Camel coming up. Daryl Burko and the B-Sharp Orchestra are at the Basement. Jillian sings Janice as well at the Basement. Oh, they got a ton of shows. Gerard Weber. I'll get you into all the details. I'm going to just keep plugging away here as the show goes on. Let's keep rocking and rolling. I got a good playlist here. I'm pretty excited about all this stuff. And I've been working on guitar stuff at home, reworking pedal boards and getting my sort of overdrive section figured out. And it's so close to what I want, what I hear in my head, which is when it comes to hard rock sounding guitar, it's this and really nothing else. Here's Teenage Head for you guys on Green Eggs and Ham, CFCR 90.5 FM. 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
1: 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Nominations are open until Thursday, May 28th at 6 p.m. Current members are also entitled to vote at CFCR's annual general meeting in the back room of Amigos Cantina on Thursday, June 4th at 7 p.m. Visit cfcr.ca for more information and to fill out the nomination form.
2: It's a fun way to get involved with CFCR Radio if you want to be on the board of directors and get a little input on what happens around here. There are some changes coming to CFCR. Longtime hosts will have to get used to. Neil Bergen is leaving as general manager, which is a big one. Neil has been here for many years. And the amount of work the man does to keep things running, along with his staff, the rest of the staff here at the station, it's really quite incredible. If you see it firsthand, the amount of work that they do. We're going to miss him dearly. I know they're going to introduce a new general manager, I think maybe next week. And all the volunteer hosts and anyone associated with CFCR, I think they're invited to come down, probably downstairs, to the meeting room downstairs to meet the new general manager. It'll be really exciting. like I say, big changes. And change is always good. So it'll be lots of fun. I just noticed, too, Corb Lund's coming to Saskatoon to the Capitol Music Club. Does the Capitol sponsor us? They better. I think they do. June 3rd and 4th, a doubleheader. And I was just thinking, wow, he's coming here for two nights. And I remember two nights was pretty normal for bands to play, usually Friday, Saturday, at a venue, or a Thursday, Friday. And then before then, there was what they called, like at Buds on Broadway, they called the front three. So you'd have to do Monday, Tuesday, Wednesday. And it was till 2 a.m. So you'd start at, I think it was 10 till 2. Man. And then, you know, you do that two nights in a row on a Monday, Tuesday, or three nights in a row, you sure feel it the next couple of days. But they don't do that anymore, I guess. They don't, I don't know why they don't do that anymore. It used to be really great having bands cruise through Saskatoon out on a tour, and they would stay for 3 days, and you could go see them at, you know, you'd have lots of chances to go see them, lots of fun. Okay, let's keep on going here. Well, let me just quickly tell you that we played previously to the commercials. I closed the set off with Ian Thomas with Painted Ladies. That's a song you've probably all heard. Coyote by Joni Mitchell, one of my favorite songs. Total Love by Teenage Head. I mean, I'm just such a big Teenage Head fan. I'm just a fan of that exact era of that style of punk rock in Canada. Squeeze, of course, with Up the Junction before that. We're going to play another Neil Young-esque song. This is Mr. Soul. Of course, this is Buffalo Springfield, and Neil takes it off here for you guys on Green Eggs and Ham, CFCR, 90.5 FM.

Okay, I'm 100% compelled to play another track off this album. The beauty of independent community radio is that if I want to play another song off a track of an album that I love, I can do so, and so I'm going to do exactly that. Here's Low Budget. This is the title track off this very album that the Kinks that I just played Superman off of. This is such a great record. If you haven't listened to this, you must download this, buy this, go to the vinyl store, get it where you can. This is Low Budget from the Kinks off Low Budget.

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1: 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We are grateful for the opportunity to serve our community on this land.
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3: Welcome back to the program, everybody. We have 1 hour left of the second half of Green Eggs and Ham, and then So Many Roads will be up at 10 a.m. till noon. Thinking that's going to be Guy Edlin hosting that. That'll be a great program too. Just keep your dial locked onto CFCR. 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CFCR is the real deal. You're going to hear something you like at some point of the day, or you're going to find something that you're going to learn to love. That's the beauty of this station, is that you're not getting what they're suggesting you get. You're getting what the hosts want to play, and then, you know, and you can call in, chat, and ask about songs, or go online. There's a whole archive now where we have all these shows recorded, so you can access them at a later date if you missed one that you might want to hear, or something like that. Or maybe you're in a band, and we played one of your songs, and you want to hear it. Well, now's your chance. Okay, let's keep it going. I've got a track by a band called The Cult. Most people think of She Sells Sanctuary when they think of The Cult. They think of that, I don't know, sort of spacey, atmospheric pop thing they had a while back, 20, 30 years ago. But this is off an album called Electric. And this really put The Cult on, like that song, She Sells Sanctuary. You know the one I'm talking about. I might play it later, but you heard it. But when they released this record, they did something to rock and roll. I gotta tell you, that they did something. I don't know what it was, but you guys are gonna love this. This is all big old Gretsch guitars, Marshall amps, loud vocals, big drums. You guys are gonna like this. Enjoy on Green Eggs and Ham, 90.5 FM.

right. Isn't that killer? Man, that album just kicks. It's so good. Hey, I just wanted to get back on here real quick between songs. I don't normally do this, but we're giving away two tickets to Kashmir Thursday, May 21st at 7:30 at the Basement. You have to be a member of CFCR. If you're not a member of CFCR, call anyways, and we'll get you sorted out. You might as well get your membership. It's worth it. Trust me. You get lots of perks with it. Lots of discounts at great, great places. Oh, well, heck. What do you think of that there? Let's take this call right now. Hang on one sec here.

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He didn't want them here at CFCR 90.5 FM. 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
6: Thanks a lot for tuning in, everybody. This is Fabian. I got 1.5 hour left. It's 11 degrees in Saskatoon. What a nice Wednesday we got coming up here, 18 degrees in the sun. It's going to be nice for the next couple of days, so that'll be kind of nice for everybody. Lots of sun. Oh, we got a couple of high 20s, 26, 27 coming up. Tuesday will be 29, so I'm sure we'll be complaining about the heat in no time. Thanks a lot once again for tuning in to Saskatoon's best radio station, hands down. 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You can hang out in the studio. We'll show you how it all works.

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It's just one of those real big hits, and it just gets real, real good in about 5 seconds. 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

Hey, thanks a lot for tuning in, everybody. This has been a lot of fun. Be back in a couple of weeks for some more Greenings and Ham. Stay tuned for John Zuck. This morning's So Many Roads is going to be a banger. I promise you guys are going to love it. Have a great Wednesday, everybody. It's going to be a nice warm one. I'm going to leave you with my favorite Saskatoon band of all time. This is the Department Heads. They're going to be performing at some festivals around Saskatchewan this summer, so get out and check them out if you can, because they really are the best band going. Happy Wednesday.

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1: 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I'm your fill-in host, John Zuck, and it's my pleasure to bring you 2 hours of folk, country, and blues on this beautiful Wednesday morning. Looks like we're going to warm up a little bit, hopefully no more snow, but anyways, I'm going to start this show off with a song that's going out to my brother from a different mother, Robert, and this is some Hoy Daxton with Bony Fingers, so enjoy.

This is another old jazz tune. This was a big hit for Bessie Smith. And I really love the history of songs. I like talking about why I chose songs. And this song has this really great luck of the draw kind of thing, where it was written in 1923 by Jimmy Cox, and it was recorded by Bessie Smith. And 2 weeks before the stock market crashed, this song came out. And it became a huge hit because it was this prophetic, amazing moment. And of course, the song is Nobody Knows You When You're Down and Out. And so all of the millionaires and all the people who lost their money really got into this song for obvious reasons. Here we go.

Okay, that was G.G. Voss from his Hillbilly Storybook EP that was Innocent Man. Then Dan Cognett with the title track of his album that just came out at the end of April, Raven on a Ribcage. Zachary Lucky with Everywhere a Man Can Be. And that was a single just released last year. Jake Fodlin with Everybody Loves My Darling, and that's another single that was released about a year ago. Blake Berg, Talking to Farmers, and that's from his album What's Left to Write. Bell Plain with Nobody Knows When You're Down and Outs, and yeah, some great Saskatchewan talent there. Then we started the set off with a song sent out to a good friend of mine, Hoyt Axton, with Bony Fingers, and that's what was in that set. And got time for one more song before we go to the break, and we're going to listen to a fella named Corinne Raymond, and we're going to listen to the song I Only Drink a Little, so enjoy.

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4: 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But Scottish music is so much more than just bagpiping. Traditional folk songs often include instruments like the clarsach, fiddle, accordion, and tin whistle. We play music that has entertained generations of Scots, as well as the newest tunes coming from the Highlands and Lowlands. So put on your kilt, grab a plate of haggis, pull up a seat next to the Loch Ness Monster, and tune in to The Sounds of Scotland every Saturday at 3, only on CFCR 90.5 FM.
5: 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And I'm your host, John Zuck, filling in for Guy today. And we're going to start this next set out with a couple tunes from Winnipeg's D-Rangers. And enjoy.

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0: Devil in the Dark, the Hello Darlings, Snowbird from Richard Inman, and then Crab Bucket, the Good Lovelies, The Spark, William Prince, and Jessica Hine with Captain Captain, then the D-Rangers, Stony Mountain Breakdown, and We Stay High and Lonesome. That's what we had in that set. And time for a break and community events and all that good stuff. Stay tuned. We will be right back.
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And original music, giant puppets, magical sets, and audience participation. That's what Sam Theatre's Theatre in the Park is all about. It is its 14th season. The play presented is called The Color of the Town, in Saskatoon until June the 30th, also in Regina and several northern communities. 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
3: 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This is So Many Roads for Wednesday, May 20th, and I'm your fill-in host, John Zuck, and thanks to that caller for that pat on the back. It really makes me feel good when the listeners phone in and give you a good compliment, and that's what I like hearing, you know. That's why I play the music, for your enjoyment and my enjoyment. But before we get back into the music, I just have to let you know this hour of So Many Roads is brought to you by Bodnaris Auctioneering. 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Okay, we're going to start this next set off with some Matt Anderson featuring Amy Helm with the song Something to Lose, and what? That's from his album Halfway Home by Morning. So I think that came out in 2016, but I'm not really sure. But anyways, here's some Matt Anderson featuring Amy Helm.

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1: Okay, we're back for the last half hour of this edition of So Many Roads. I'm your host, John Zuck, and filling in for Guy Edlund. And before the break, we heard Rainy Day Blues from Tommy Elverson. Fried Chicken and Evil Women, Vincent Neil Emerson. I Walked the Line, Johnny Cash, and that's what we had in that set, I do believe. What else? These Hands, Dave Gunning, Horses from Dalla, and then we started that set off with Matt Anderson featuring Amy Helm with Something to Lose. Okay, we're going to do a little bit of a blues set here. We're going to start this set off with some Tony D from his most recent album, Electric Delta. We're going to listen to the tune Kings, and we'll follow up that up with some Colin James with National Steel, and that's the title track from his album. Oh, I don't know what year that came out, but that doesn't really matter. Came out a while ago. And then we'll follow it up with some Joe Bonamassa and Chaka Khan with The Thrill Is Gone, and that's from his tribute album to B.B. King. So enjoy.

Searching to this world of sand. Picture an angel with a cigarette burning, with a long slow drag. She welcomes you in where you'll be, dancing in the low light, sweat dripping down like the dew.

Okay, we're listening to some Steve Mariner there right now, and we're gonna finish it off with some David Gogo, and then Hot Buttered Soul is coming up after this. And before we go, I'll let you all know this hour of So Many Roads was brought to you by Bodner's Auctioneering. 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Until next time, take care.

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That was The Message by Simande. And let's keep it going with yet another 45 I picked up recently. This is Not Just Knee Deep by Funkadelic on CFCR 90.5 FM.

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4: 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Nominations are open until Thursday, May 28th at 6 p.m. Current members are also entitled to vote at CFCR's annual general meeting in the back room of Amigos Cantina on Thursday, June 4th at 7 p.m. Visit cfcr.ca for more information and to fill out the nomination form.
5: Hey folks, welcome back to Hot Buttered Soul. This is Charlie Hustle speaking with you. It is 1, 2, 3, 4 in the PM and you are tuned in to the finest in funk, soul, rhythm and beyond. Thank you so much for tuning in this Wednesday afternoon. Let me tell you what you heard in the first set. We started things off with Not Just Knee Deep by Funkadelic. Then it was Low Down by Boz Skaggs. We heard Odyssey with Inside Out. Oliver Cheatham after that with Get Down Saturday.

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I'm Ella Wiernicka and I have a full hour of great classical and perhaps not so classical music for your listening pleasure. Please do stay tuned.

opening with a legendary artist who had a long and brilliant career. Arthur Rubinstein lived between 1887 and 1982. He was one of the greatest pianists of the 20th century. A prodigy, he first performed at the age of 7. He continued to concertize until 1976, when partial blindness led to his reluctant retirement. Rubinstein was largely responsible for introducing the music of Polish composer Karol Szymanowski, who lived between 1882 and 1937, to audiences of Europe, North and South America. In this 1952 recording, Arthur Rubinstein plays Moderato, the first movement of Symphony Concertante Opus 60, also known as Symphony No. 4, by Karol Szymanowski. Alfred Wallenstein conducts the Los Angeles Philharmonic Orchestra.

We just heard the 1952 recording of Arthur Rubinstein playing Moderato, the first movement of Symphonie Concertante Opus 60, Symphony No. 4, by Polish composer Karol Szymanowski. Alfred Wallenstein conducted the Los Angeles Philharmonic Orchestra. Next up on the Classical Connection, baritone Bryn Terfel, coming in with Britten Hill, a song by British composer George Butterworth, who lived between 1885 and 1916. Malcolm Martineau on piano.

Baritone Brintearfil sang Breedenhale, a song by British composer George Butterworth. Malcolm Martineau accompanied on piano. Now something from the world of operetta, an overture to Johann Strauss Jr.'s 1883 work, A Night in Venice. Alfred Walter conducts the Slovak State Philharmonic Orchestra, Košice.

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4: 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I'm Ella Wiernicka. Canadian composer Karen Sanabaka's 2012 Born by the River for String Orchestra was inspired by her Métis grandmother. Holly Matheson conducts Symphony Nova Scotia in this 2024 recording.

We began the second part of this edition of the show with Born by the River, the 2012 work by Canadian composer Karen Sanabaka, performed by Symphony Nova Scotia, conducted by Holly Matheson. Next, Wallace Junta brings us Mary Pickford, a song from Silent Film Heroines, a song suite for mezzo-soprano and orchestra by American composer William Perry. Paul Phillips conducts the RTE National Symphony Orchestra of Ireland.

We heard Canadian mezzo-soprano Wallace Junta singing Mary Pickford, a song from silent film Heroines by American composer William Perry. Paul Phillips conducted the RTE National Symphony Orchestra of Ireland. Published in 1883, The Confectioner's Handbook is a practical guide to the art of sugar boiling. A successful sugar boil requires the right equipment and very precise temperatures. It can still go horribly wrong. When commissioned by the Cowan Cicilletti duo in 2022, composer Kelly Marie Murphy decided to reflect on these processes and draw a parallel with music making. Here are Stephen Cowan and Adam Cicilletti with Collective Nine Ensemble and Kelly Marie Murphy's The Confectioner's Handbook.

guitarists Steve Cowan and Adam Cicchelliti with the Collective Nine Ensemble performed The Confectioner's Handbook by Kelly Marie Murphy. The work was commissioned for them in 2022. Malaysian-born, Montreal-based composer Zihua Tan's music expresses a deep fascination with sound and gesture. We will sample that through an extensive fragment of What Came Before Me Is Going After Me, recorded by Montreal's experimental ensemble Nohe Banda and vocalist Sarah Albu. And that will conclude this edition of The Classical Connection. So I'd like to take a moment and thank you very much for tuning in. I hope you enjoyed those very diverse selections. I'm Ella Wiernicka. I'm saying so long for now. Take care out there. Until next time.

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1: 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Nominations are open until Thursday, May 28th at 6 p.m. Current members are also entitled to vote at CFCR's annual general meeting in the back room of Amigos Cantina on Thursday, June 4th at 7 p.m. Visit cfcr.ca for more information and to fill out the nomination form.
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7: 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Welcome to Hot Buttered Soul. Welcome to Canadian Waves for Wednesday, June 20th. I am your host, Brian D. McCarthy, and today we are listening to East Coast music. Hopefully. One last shot.

Yes, you are listening to Community Radio in Saskatoon, CFCR. I am your host, Brian D. McCarthy, and as I said, while today we're going to focus on East Coast music, and I would like to tell you about Float Love first, though. 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

0: That was called fishing indoors. Surprise, surprise. I actually saw somebody trying to maneuver a dory once. I think they're round. They're really hard to paddle. And anyway, this person was having a heck of a time. Needless to say, I didn't try it. That was Fishing in a Dory by Mark Hiscock from a collection called Music Takes Me Back. Before that was Lukey's Boat, Patrick Moran, Chris Andrews, Mark Hiscock. The Newfoundland Drinking Songs was the name of that project. High Kings had a single, with Irish Pub Song, which was before that. Up She Rises, another Eastern Coast standard. Bob Porter did this version. McGinty did Farewell to Nova Scotia. Still great. Late Stan Rogers did Fogarty's Cove. And Heave Away was done by the Fables. Sonny's Dream before that with Ron Hines, and we started with the High Kings with one of my favorite tracks, Galway Girl. You are listening to CFCR Community Radio, and I am your host, Brandy McCarthy. I would like to talk to you a bit about the Sled Island Music and Arts Festival that is coming up soon. Lots of really good artists on here. It's really quite popular around here. You should try and get your tickets while you can. Let's take a quick look at the weather while we got a minute as well. Is it raining out? Nope, it's supposed to be. Rain tonight, thunderstorms, short chance. 30% chance of thunderstorms tomorrow, high of 20. And then it's clear sailing to the horizon. 22 to 27 degrees all week. Yeah. And we will be back with more Canadian waves after the break.
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0: 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As we start the second half hour of Canadian Waves of Eastern Coast music, it's probably one of the most famous tracks by the Irish Rovers. Enjoy.

0: Well, that was Stan Rogers, the great Stan Rogers, with the Mary Ellen Carter, another really good song from the East. Northwest Passage was before that. Whiskey in a Jar with the Pogues before that. Scotsman from a group called Hair of the Dog. Peter Street before that. And Rocky Road to Dublin, both by the Irish Descendants. That was Tim Finnegan's Wake before that, from Celtic Connection. And Drunken Sailor. What'll we do with the Drunken Sailor? Done by the Irish Ogres. We used to do the Metallica version, which is slightly different. Anyways, this hour of Canadian Waves was brought to you by Float Love. Your next great escape doesn't need a passport. Just a visit to Float Love. Our float tanks take you on an adventure into weightless calm. No stress, no noise, just you and pure peace. Embark on your journey today at Float Love, 203 Ida Wild Drive North. That's it for Canadian Ways for May 20th, showcasing the best in East Coast music. Thank you for allowing Canada Waves to be the soundtrack for your commute home. I have been your host, Brian D. McCarthy. I'll be back with more Canadian Waves in 2 weeks. Be kind, be safe. Think of your relative's sleeping heart. Up next is The Buzz, and I shall see you when I see you again next time.
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3: 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My name is Big Al and I'm very happy to be here coming at you live from CFCR. Been recording my last few shows, but I'm back in studio. Very happy to be here on this okay Wednesday. Weather has been a little bit rainy, but it seems to be holding out very fine right now. Very happy to be here and to say that this hour of The Buzz is brought to you by Shane's Surplus World. 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Follow them on Facebook, Instagram, and TikTok and find everything you could want, including a great deal. Thank them for sponsoring this hour of the show, which is The Buzz, our hour of new music, music news, and things happening around Saskatoon. And I'm very excited. I got some new music. I got some stuff to talk about. It's The Buzz, baby. Starting with this one from local artist Connor Cassidy. He's going to be playing The Basement on Thursday, June 11th. You can head over to thebasement.ca, get your tickets ahead of time. Or you can check out his new album out now called Tempest. And here's a track from it. This is Radio On from Connor Cassidy.

That was a new one from Kevin Morby out of LA off his new album, Little Wide Open. You heard the track Die Young. I don't know, something about his voice always reminds me of John K. Samson from The Weaker Thens. And I don't know, I just really dig it. That's a new album out from him. Check it out. Before that was a single from a friend of the show, Sam Weber. It's called Tapestry. Hopefully it'll be part of an upcoming release I'm excited about. And that set started with one from Connor Cassidy, who's a local artist whose new album Tempest is out now. And you can catch him playing The Basement on Thursday, June 11th at 7:30. Get your tickets at The Basement website. Next up, another local artist with an upcoming show. Ellen Fraze is a wonderful folk artist from Saskatchewan whose new album Solitary Songs is out now, and she also has a show, an album release show for it at Amigos Cantina on Saturday, June 27th. So go check it out and check out this one. This is Windy Was the Weather from Ellen Fraze.

That is a wonderful new one from Calgary artist Q Varro. That's off their latest album, How Everything Feels and Other Lies, from Q Varro and their backing band, The Only Hopes, which I still think is one of the best names for a backing band. Before that was one from Ellen Fraze off her latest album, Solitary Songs. You heard Windy Was the Weather, and she's got an album release show on Saturday, June 27th at Amigos Cantina. So check that out and get your tickets ahead of time. And Windy Was the Weather is kind of maybe fitting because there is a special weather statement right now. Conditions could be favorable for the development of funnel clouds today, potentially in southern Saskatchewan. So if that's where you're around, keep your eyes out. It's just a weather statement. I don't know. We could be in for some thunderstorms again tonight and into tomorrow. There's just a 30% and a 20%, 30% chance through to tomorrow. So who knows what's going to come for weather-wise, but, you know, we're ready for it. Right on. 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I will send you into some words from our sponsors with this latest one from Joel Plaskett, Emergency. It is an earworm for me. Might be for you. Here's Fill in the Blanks from Joel Plaskett.

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from Winnipeg, this band, The Love Letters. They have a new single out called Riot Club. They are also going to be playing this Saturday at the Green Room with Banastronaut and Out of Frequency. So without further ado, here is the track. This is Riot Club from The Love Letters.

That was one from Sincere Engineer, a new one from them. They have an upcoming album set to be out June 26th called Probable Clause. It's very exciting. That was Fast Forward Rewind from them. Before that, you heard Ontario band Thunder Queens with a track called Wait. It's a single from them. And that set started with a single from Winnipeg band The Love Letters called Riot Club. They are going to be playing at the Green Room here in Saskatoon on Saturday, May 23rd. So get your tickets, head on down, and have yourself a good time on Saturday. All right, next up, we're going to jump. I got one from East Coast band Moira and Claire. They have a new album. It's set to be out on June 11th. It's called It's All a Mess. And I got a track from it. It's them featuring Noah Malcolm. And we're going to jump into it. This is Two Word Answers. Hope you dig it.

All right, that was the latest single from Kohrook off their upcoming album, set to be out on May 28th, How Do I Relate to You? I fell in love with Kohrook because of their album previously, or their Committed to a Bit, which came out last year, and really dug it. So I'm excited for this new one. Before that was one from Lucy Dacus called Planting Tomatoes, a new single from her, and that set started with Moira and Claire, from the East Coast off of their upcoming album, set to be out June 11th, called It's All a Mess, two-word answers featuring Noah Malcolm. 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I'm going to leave you with this one. I've been doing like some throwbacks, you know, celebrating 10-year anniversaries of albums that have meant a lot to me, just because 2016 was a big year, and I feel like 2026 is also shaping up to be a big year in music. And this time I'm going to jump to an album. It's from AJJ, and it's one that I think kind of is middling to some people, but like hit me right when it needed to. And I got the CD, and I just like, it was a mainstay in my vehicle when I was driving around. It's The Bible 2 from AJJ, and I'll just play the first track from it. This is Cody's Theme. Have yourself a great rest of your week. Enjoy a bunch of live music. There's a ton of shows this weekend here in Saskatoon. So get out, enjoy hopefully the nice weather, and listen to some great music. Here is Cody's Theme from AJJ, and I will catch you later, Saskatoon.

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3: Welcome to Making Links Radio, radio with a social conscience, and I'm Don Kosick. We're really pleased to be broadcasting today. It's going to be a program about peace and what peace means to all of us. And it's also going to be a program to how songs are used and how spoken word is used to build a better society. We've seen ourselves the situation that's happened with climate change and climate injustice. We're also seeing how with civil society groups throughout the world, they're moving into a situation where they're losing their democracy and losing people's wealth. So we're hoping to talk and connect on these issues with the beautiful songs that are going to be happening in this show. Some of them include Blowing in the Wind. Another one is I Had the Strangest Dream. Another one was No More Wars. Another one was Simple Song of Freedom. These are the kind of songs that bring into your heart and your mind how it's important that we link things. So we have a group of people here who've been singing with us for a long time. Welcome to the studio.
4: Thank you, Don.
3: I'm going to ask you to each introduce yourselves. And the question I have for you is, what is Making the Links in your life?
4: Well, my name is Les Potter, and as you know, Don, I've known you for a long time, and we started working together way back. In the days when protest songs were very, very common, and there was a reason for that, because in our generation, it was the Vietnamese War that was the big one. You mentioned that we're singing a song called Last Night I Had the Strangest Dream, and interestingly enough, it was written in 1950. I went back to Google what the heck was going on back then in terms of wars, and there were like countless wars everywhere, and the whole world was aflame. And I wondered why Ed wrote that song in 1950, but I can see why. So we've always got these stupid wars, and if you can imagine a world without wars, how all of those resources and humankind could be used for, you know, we'd all live wonderful lives. There'd be no problems with education and hospitals, and it's such a waste. 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